baby, come and slide right next to me. 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It's something I can hold indefinitely. A loving soul that's meant to be. And why we take our time unless you think there's something wrong with gradually exploring in the passion to the brink to put our souls in.

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A loving soul that's meant to be. And why we take our time unless you think there's something wrong with gradually exploring in the passion to the brink to put our souls in.

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Suddenly I heard a funny moan. 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

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You're only peeping when you should really bump. 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They jump in here and they jump in there with a doolia, doolia, doolia, doolia.

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But the one that really amused me, believe it or not, was a major Japanese. And what they're singing?

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It's something I can hold indefinitely. A loving soul that's meant to be. And why we take our time unless you think there's something wrong with gradually exploring in the passion to the brink, to put our souls in

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I wanna feel you next to me. It's something I can hold indefinitely. A loving soul that's meant to be. And why don't we take our time unless you think there's something wrong with gradually exploring in the passion to the brink.

still don't know what I was waiting for. And my time was running wide, a million dead end streets. Every time I thought it got

Billy Holly, Holly Flex, Johnny Shopi, Shopi, Shopi, Shopi, yeah. Bob Dica, Dica, Jimmy Hendrix.